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0: Yeah. 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Pretty mean looking spreadsheet got going on there. 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I think Dave left a cupcake in there. 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Not really having a good hair day.
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0: Hey, psst. Yeah, I see you at work on your computer. Pretty mean looking spreadsheet got going on there. 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You can listen to the wake-up call with Big Red and Dana from 6 to 10 a.m. And if that doesn't help, you might want to take a walk to the fridge. I think Dave left a cupcake in there, just trying to help. Oh, and you may want to turn off your camera. Not really having a good hair day.
1: Some people would call him a loser. He ran for state office. He was beaten. He started a business. He failed. He ran for Congress. He lost. He was nominated for vice president. He lost again. But he knew only those who never tried are the real losers. And Abraham Lincoln was no loser. Persistence. Pass it on. From the Foundation for a Better Life at Value.

way. 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

Partly cloudy skies early with more clouds in the afternoon and evening at a high of 65. Wind gusts as high as 20 to 25 miles an hour or so during the day. 44 for your low temperature tonight with mainly cloudy skies overnight. 61 for the high on Monday. Cloudy with a few showers south of Highway 10. 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

afternoon and evening at a high of 65. Wind gusts as high as 20 to 25 miles an hour or so during the day. 44 for your low temperature tonight with mainly cloudy skies overnight. 61 for the high on Monday. Cloudy with a few showers south of Highway 10. 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

0: What time zone am I on? What country am I in?
1: It doesn't matter. It's 5 o'clock somewhere.
0: It's always on 5 in Margaritaville, come to think of it.
1: Yeah, I heard that.
0: You've been there, haven't you?
1: Yes, sir.
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Baby. Partly cloudy skies early with more clouds in the afternoon and evening at a high of 65. Wind gusts as high as 20 to 25 miles an hour or so during the day. 44 for your low temperature tonight with mainly cloudy skies overnight. 61 for the high on Monday. Cloudy with a few showers south of Highway 10. From the WCW News Channel 7 studio, I'm First Alert Meteorologist Beth Furman.

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0: Yeah.

afternoon and evening at a high of 65. Wind gusts as high as 20 to 25 miles an hour or so during the day. 44 for your low temperature tonight with mainly cloudy skies overnight. 61 for the high on Monday. Cloudy with a few showers south of Highway 10. 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

clouds in the afternoon and evening at a high of 65. Wind gusts as high as 20 to 25 miles an hour or so during the day. 44 for your low temperature tonight with mainly cloudy skies overnight. 61 for the high on Monday. Cloudy with a few showers south of Highway 10. From the WCW News Shell 7 studio, First Alert meteorologist Beth Berman.

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Noon and evening at a high of 65. Wind gusts as high as 20 to 25 miles an hour or so during the day. 44 for your low temperature tonight with mainly cloudy skies overnight. 61 for the high on Monday. Cloudy with a few showers south of Highway 10. 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
1: Yeah. Crocs.
3: Need some Crocs.
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music sings about hunting, fishing, and beer. It's like it was made for Central Wisconsin. 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
1: Here we go now.
0: Red Solo Cup, you're more than just plastic. You're more than amazing, you're more than fantastic. And believe me that I'm not the least bit sarcastic when I look at you and say, Red Solo Cup, you're not just a cup.
2: No.
0: You're my friend.
2: Friend.
0: Yeah.
2: Lifelong.
0: Thank you for being my friend.

65. Wind gusts as high as 20 to 25 miles an hour or so during the day. 44 for your low temperature tonight with mainly cloudy skies overnight. 61 for the high on Monday. Cloudy with a few showers south of Highway 10. 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

0: 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I see it work on your computer. 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I think Dave left a cupcake in there. 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

Partly cloudy skies early with more clouds in the afternoon and evening at a high of 65. Wind gusts as high as 20 to 25 miles an hour or so during the day. 44 for your low temperature tonight with mainly cloudy skies overnight. 61 for the high on Monday. Cloudy with a few showers south of Highway 10. 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

Blake Shelton up 4 notches to number 25 on American Country Countdown. That's Let Him In Anyway. And Ryan and Luke Bryan's new album, Signs, is now out, officially dropping this week.

0: How about that? An ACC world premiere from Luke Bryan and Luke Combs. It's Finders Keepers on American Country Countdown. It's Ryan Fox. That's just one of the new tracks on Luke's new album, Signs, now out this weekend. And as Luke told Talk Shop Live, he is very happy this one found him.
1: This particular song was the first time ever in the history of me recording I did something in this manner. So you book your recording session, and typically you record about two songs per 3-hour session. Well, we finished it one. My manager is sitting there and she goes, "Hey, I resent you a song last night. Did you listen to it?" And I said, "No, I got busy." Well, she goes, "Let's listen to it real quick." We got in the car, me and my producers, going to lunch. We start jamming it in the car. And then I'm like, "Oh my God, we need to record this." We listened to it probably 10 times over the lunch break, get back. And the next session, we recorded it. You know, I didn't want to wake up the next day. What have I done? I burnt one that I wrote, in the session. The song's called Finders Keepers. It never lost its shine. And I did the vocals. And then I sent them to Luke Combs. I was like, "Hey, man, you know, never done this, but love to have you." And he hit me right back. "I'm on it."
2: I'm like, yes.
1: It was great that it went that way. And I'm really honored to have Luke be a part of this with me. And, you know, obviously the sharing the Luke name. I mean, I had the Luke name all to myself for a few years, and now that I got to share it with him. But we're excited to be on this thing together, and I really think it's one of the highlights of the album.
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0: It's Riley Green, and I'm here with Boot Barn.
1: When I was growing up in Alabama, we didn't have cowboys. Just small tracts of land, no big open fields. And to me, a cowboy was somebody that was tough, that wasn't scared to work. My dad was kind of a cowboy in my eyes. 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You have to have a pretty good work ethic to get up every morning and go do construction work in a hot sun in Alabama. And that was our version of a cowboy where I grew up.
0: Riley Green and Boot Barn, sharing a deep respect for the cowboy way.
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14: 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American Country Countdown. I'm Ryan Fox, your designated counter of the hits. And things have changed quite a bit over the past few years in how artists approach their careers, both in how they put out new music and how they approach the whole social media aspect of things. And our guest this weekend, Luke Bryan, says that last one has taken some getting used to. Hang on, we're talking to Luke all about it here in the next 15 minutes. But first, moving up three notches this weekend is a guy opening for Kenny Chesney on his brand new Vibe Room tour in 2027. Graylin James, Water to Wedding, ACC.
15: Number 20.

0: Luke, that was still set to come here on the show. We were talking a few minutes ago, though, about social media and how there's these false allegations out there that you used AI to write one of your new songs. But I feel like you're not the only artist this is happening to right now. It feels like people are ganging up on certain country stars.
1: I mean, you know, you got a girl like Stella Lefty that people have created a whole narrative just because she grew up in a wealthy family and the girl's out there crushing it. Just, I mean, people are always going to, it's just the way of the world. And 10 years from now, it'll be even worse than it is now. And you just pray that Jesus chills everybody out.
0: Yeah, you just go do your own thing. Look, and I love Stella Lefty. She was on the show here a few weeks back. She's fabulous.
1: Fabulous.
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0: Former ACC number one from Chris Stapleton. You should probably leave on American Country Countdown. It's Ryan Fox. And believe it or not, Chris Stapleton has never won a CMA Entertainer of the Year award. You're thinking, how's that possible? Well, I don't know. But he's been nominated for the CMA Entertainer of the Year award 8 times. In fact, he holds the record for being nominated the most for the Entertainer of the Year trophy without actually winning it. Could this be his year? He's up against Ella Langley, Luke Combs, Cody Johnson, and reigning Entertainer of the Year and the host of this year's show, Lady Wilson. Let me know who you got. You can link up with me on socials anywhere at Ryan Fox Now and at AmericanCountryCountdown.com. And we'll all watch to see who wins when the 60th annual CMA Awards air live from Nashville, November 18th on ABC.
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1: Today's Best Country, Wabato 6.5, John Party with Boots Off. How you doing? Welcome to Sunday football time, getting countrified time, sitting in with Greg Lee. And Florida Georgia Line has been teasing a lot of stuff, but now it's official. Florida Georgia Line is back. Last week, the duo announced their Anything Goes Again, the festival tour next year. Last week, of course, FGL announced they would be playing Stagecoach next year, but the announcement yesterday's proves that's only the beginning. The new tour will cover 12 festivals across the country, including Stagecoach, with the dates and cities to be announced in the coming weeks. So it is true, Florida Georgia Line is back. Nice to have those guys back, as a matter of fact. Hey, stick around. All the way, Jason L. Dean with Don't Tell On Me on Y-Wedo 6.5.
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0: Today's Best Country, Y106.5, Jackson Dean with Heavens to Betsy. It's Greg Lee. How you doing? Happy Sunday, my friend. Just kind of hanging out here. The last few days of official summer. Of course, autumn starts on the 22nd officially. And you can get ready for the Nakusa Giant Pumpkin Festival at Riverside Park, Saturday and Sunday, October 3rd and October 4th. 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
1: Country music.

Mostly cloudy skies, staying a bit breezy on this Sunday afternoon. Highs today making it back to 67. Tonight cloudy, still breezy, lows near 45. Breezy conditions Monday, cloudy and cooler, 62. And some sunshine after a cool start on Tuesday, highs end 64. 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

Hey, good afternoon. You're sitting back with Greg Lee. Coming up, I have Dylan Scott, Corey Kent in 10 minutes with his latest empty words and new vehicle ownership costs. 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

Today's Best Country, Y106.5. Corey Ken with his latest empty words. It's Greg Lee, and you know, buying a new vehicle is great. Having a vehicle is great, as a matter of fact, right? Then comes the costs. Well, AAA's annual Your Driving Costs report reveals that the average annual cost to own and operate a new vehicle in the U.S. has climbed to $12,863. That comes out to about $1,072 a month for fuel, maintenance, repairs, license, registration, and finance charges, with depreciation accounting for the largest share. What kind of vehicle you choose can also make a major difference, as a half-ton pickup costs over $7,000 more a year to operate than a small sedan, and hybrids are the most consistently affordable option. Wow. Just about $13,000 a year to maintain a new vehicle, but you never know with everything rising. We'll just have to keep our fingers crossed and keep making that money to even get back and forth to work. I'll tell you. On the way, talk to Wetmore with Brunette on Y106.5.

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It's Greg Lee, and this time of year can be hectic. You know, school starting, a lot of things happening, getting ready for winter, getting things serviced for winter, and just a lot of chaos going around once in a while. 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

Mostly cloudy skies, staying a bit breezy on this Sunday afternoon. Highs today making it back to 67. Tonight, cloudy, still breezy, lows near 45. Breezy conditions Monday, cloudy and cooler, 62. And some sunshine after a cool start on Tuesday, highs end 64. From the WSAW News Channel 7 studio, I'm First Alert meteorologist Chad Franzen.

Zach Job with Good Jobs and Jan Lines. How you doing, my friends? We're hanging out with Greg Lee. Coming up on next hour, Luke Bryan, Brooks and Dunn, and Cody Johnson. Right now, Nate Smith with Bulletproof on Y106.5.

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it's Greg Lee. Nice to be part of your day, and thanks so much for having me on, my friends. Coming away in 10 minutes, the laziest thing you've ever done on Y106.5.

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3: He's a ranch hand in a pinch, man. 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Cause she's a gold digger with a quick trigger. A cast iron skillet swinging lid flipper. 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
1: Today's Best Country, Y106.5, Cody Johnson with Horseback. It's Greg Lee. I don't know, I mentioned it's this chaotic time of year, and we like to kick back and do some things, but how about just getting lazy? I raise my hand. There's some days I will definitely take the trophy for being the laziest person on the planet. A recent TikTok thread asked people to confess the laziest things they've ever done, and some went to impressive lengths to avoid even the smallest amount of effort. Responses include checking Google Earth instead of walking outside, eating ice cream with a credit card, downloading a remote control app rather than crossing the room and ordering DoorDash from a restaurant directly downstairs. The confessions prove that when people really don't want to do something, they'll sometimes put more effort into avoiding a task than it would have taken it just to do it. I did it just last night. I walked over my hiking boots. I don't know how many times until I was told to pick them up and put them back in the basement. I just kind of kicked them to the side and just walked over to the couch, sat down, and just started munching. So when it comes to laziness, you're listening to one of the laziest guys on the planet. All the way, Justin Moore with Tom's Ticket on Y106.5.
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He was a millionaire. He left his fortune to some guy he barely knew. His kids were mad as hell.

0: Today's Best Country, Y106.5, Riley Green, Change My Mind. Of course, Riley Green dropped his brand new album, That's Just Me, last Friday. From top to bottom, it is great. It's a knockout album from Riley Green. I suggest you get it, my friends. It's really good. And of course, Riley Green, if you get to see him in concert, he puts on one hell of a show as well. It's Greg Lee. Good afternoon once again, my friends. On the way, we'll check out our WSAW First Alert forecast. We have Kenny Chesney on the way, Megan Maroney, and in 10 minutes, Jacob Hackworth. With What Took You So Long on Y106.5. 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

Mostly cloudy skies, staying a bit breezy on this Sunday afternoon. Highs today making it back to 67. Tonight cloudy, still breezy, lows near 45. Breezy conditions Monday, cloudy and cooler, 62. And some sunshine after a cool start on Tuesday, highs end 64. From the WSAW News Channel 7 studio, I'm First Alert Meteorologist Chad Franzen.

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Well, my friends, that'll wrap it up for me, Greg Lee. Thanks a lot for having me on. Sure do appreciate that. Enjoy the rest of your weekend. I'll see you again tomorrow afternoon at 2 right after Joe Malone. I'll also get you qualified for Why Buys You Fly right here on Y106.5.

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0: Yeah.

Some days we'll just have you doing that. That's Jelly throwing them hands up on today's Best Country, Y106.5. Happy Sunday fun day to you. It's Dana here hanging out with you. We got a lot of music to get us through our Sunday scaries because that's going to happen anytime now. Ashley Cook, Chris Young, they're both in the works. But first, here's the latest from Ella and Co. Wetzel. This is Jay.

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0: I didn't come here to leave. I came for all the pumpkin-related stuff. Yep, that's Chris Young on today's Best Country. Y106.5. Man, I can't help but get into the fall spirit. Once September 1st hits, all bets are off. I'm in. That's why I'm happy. Finally, we got some festivities coming up. Harvest Fest coming to the 400 block in downtown Wausau. That's going to be October 3rd. There's going to be so much fun going on, especially pumpkin-related. There's going to be pumpkin decorating, face painting, fall crafts, 1,400 free pumpkins for kids 12 and under. And make sure the kiddos, if you bring the kiddos, that they wear their Halloween costume, because those who do, they're going to receive a special treat. So that's awesome. We got all the details at Y106.5.com. Scotty McCreary, Luke Combs, and Kojo are all on the way next. It's today's Best Country on Y106.5.
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That's not a new one from Kojo, but boy, do those words never get old. That's Till You Can't on today's Best Country, Y106.5. But speaking of new music, we got the latest from Dylan Scott now. This is Dear Big City on today's Best Country, Y106.5.

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0: T-Swizzle with her latest I Knew It, I Knew You on today's Best Country Y106.5. Time to take a little Taylor Swift, you know, litmus test. How are you? How are all of our NFL fans feeling about seeing her all over the place already yet again? Like watching the Chiefs game on Monday night last week. Oh, my gosh. Showing her and Tom Cruise. I mean, what are those two talking about? That's what my husband and I were wondering. You know, they show her and Tom Cruise chatting in the booth. And you just see Tom Cruise yapping away. Do you think he's just like basically telling her about how, yes, it is true, Taylor, I do all my stunts. I'm sorry. I can't think of two people I would rather not be in a room with. That's just me. Glad I'm a Packer fan. Got more music on the way with Dan and Shay and George Burge coming up next. It's today's Best Country on Y106.5.
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Mostly cloudy skies, staying a bit breezy on this Sunday afternoon. Highs today making it back to 67. Tonight, cloudy, still breezy, lows near 45. Breezy conditions Monday, cloudy and cooler, 62. And some sunshine after a cool start on Tuesday, highs end 64. From the WSAW News Channel 7 studio, I'm First Alert meteorologist Chad Franzen.

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1: Yeah, after all the bars are closed, I've been asleep for a handful of hours. Now that's mom life. That's Thomas Rhett on today's Best Country. Y106.5. Speaking of mom life, here's Zach Top with South of Sanity. It feels like that some days, doesn't it? Playing.

0: That's Graylin James with his latest Water at a Wedding on today's Best Country, Y106.5. Well, he's going to be one of the many people that are going to be with Kenny Chesney when he hits AmFam Field next summer. Tickets are going to go on sale Friday morning. But yeah, I mean, this sounds like a great show. You're going to have Graylin James, Eric Church, Sheryl Crow, and Kenny Chesney. That sounds like a banging show. So those tickets go on sale Friday morning. You can head to Y106.5.com. 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Got some Chase Matthew Hardy and Lainey Wilson all on the way next. It's today's Best Country on Y106.5.
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3: Hey. 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

throw John Denver into that mix. That's Keith Urban on today's Best Country. Y106.5, hanging out in the middle of a nice long music set for your Sunday fun day. Hey, those Sunday scaries are going to set in soon. Thankfully, we got some churchy, some Josh Ross on the way. But first, here's Jason on today's Best Country, Y106.5.

Your daddy worked at the bank, mine worked on cars. You went to college, I pulled graveyard. You must have had your pick

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Mostly cloudy skies, staying a bit breezy on this Sunday afternoon. Highs today making it back to 67. Tonight, cloudy, still breezy, lows near 45. Breezy conditions Monday, cloudy and cooler, 62. And some sunshine after a cool start on Tuesday, highs end 64. From the WSAW News Channel 7 studio, I'm First Alert Meteorologist Chad Franzen.

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with his latest. He's rethinking some things on today's Best Country Y106.5. Coming up next, another guy should probably rethink some things. Yeah, one dad of three may want to reconsider a decision he made after what he decided to do at 50 years old. They say you're never too old to start over, but I think maybe this guy, I think he might break that mold. Got that on the way in about 7 minutes, but first, here's John Party on Y106.5.

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0: Today's Best Country, Y106.5. Well, they always say, you know, you're never too old to start something new. And I agree with that, but I think we found the exception to that rule. I think maybe you can be too old for some things. There's a 48-year-old California father of three. He's making his college football debut. Well, he made it a couple weeks ago, 3 decades after his first attempt to play. So he got injured, right, when he was in college, never got to see the field. So I get it. You kind of lost a dream there. And now both of his sons, he's 48 years old, both of his sons are in football. And they're like, Dad, like, you should go back out there. You should try again. Follow your dream. So he has. Yep. He's suited up for a community college, San Jose City College in California, wearing number 48, honoring the fact that he's 48 years young. And he's actually playing. He's playing defense. So, I mean, it's not as I was thinking, like, man, if you're running back, if you're wide receiver, you're getting hit over the middle at 48. Ouch. But I guess he's already recorded a pass breakup, so from his first game. So he did something. I want to know. I would love to hear some of those chirps on the field. Can you imagine suiting up for your first college football game? You're 18 years old, 19 years old, and some 48-year-old comes out on the field. Man, those got to be some good chirps on the field. That's all I'm saying. Got some Kane Brown, Luke Bryan, and Jelly Roll all on the way next. It's Today's Best Country on Y106.5.
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That's Jelly with the one that put him on the map, that son of a sinner, on today's Best Country. Y106.5. Well, moving from old to new, here's the latest from Tyler Hubbard. This is called Land, and I wonder if we'll hear anything new from Tyler Hubbard, or from now on, it's just going to be FGL.

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0: Morgan Wallen on today's Best Country, Y106.5. Well, just in case that Sunday Funday's already transitioned to Sunday Scaries for you, it's going to happen, whether it's happened now or not. We got plenty of music coming down the pipe. That's just the cure. We got some Riley Green, some Kojo, and Russell Dickerson. They're all on the way next. It's today's Best Country on Y106.5.
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Cloudy and breezy conditions on the way for this Sunday night. Temperatures holding in the 50s. Overnight, the wind will subside, cooling off. Lows here, 45. Going back to work on Monday, more wind, cloudy skies, breezy and cool conditions. Highs Monday, 62. Monday night, mostly cloudy, cooling off, 42. Sunny skies returning Tuesday, a bit warmer, highs are 64. From the WSAW News Channel 7 studio, I'm First Alert Meteorologist Chad Franzen.

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pattern. So if I were you, I would run, sir. Yep, that's Lauren Elena and Chase Matthew with All My Exes on today's Best Country. Y106.5. Hey, it's a Sunday, but we got a little throwback track coming your way with Steve Earle. Also got the latest from Megan Moroney on the way. But first, here's Lainey on today's Best Country, Y106.5. Cool.

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0: Give me all the pumpkin spice. That's the only medicine I need. That's Megan Maroney on today's Best Country, Y106.5. Yeah, it's Dana here. I'm that gal. It's me. Hi. I'm the problem. But hey, I'm shameless about it. I'm so excited for all the fall festivities coming up, like Nakusa Giant Pumpkin Fest. Man, that's right around the corner. Going down Saturday, October 3rd, and Sunday, October 4th, out in Nakusa. Of course, they got the pumpkin way off. That's the big deal. That goes on Saturday as well as Sunday. They're looking to do a new record this year, so it's going to be huge. We got all the details, including all the other stuff you can get into. Carnival rides, games, craft show, and of course, all the fun food vendors. 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Get all the details there. Got Hardy, Jason Aldean, and Zach John King on the way, so don't go anywhere. It's today's Best Country on Y106.5.
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Today's Best Country, Y106.5. Happy Sunday to ya. It's Dana here hanging out with ya on this last day of the weekend before the week begins yet again. Yep, that J-O-B is calling, and it's calling manana. Thankfully, we got the tunes. Got Brad Paisley, Ella Langley on the way. But first, here's the latest from Hudson Westbrook on Y106.5.

0: all very attainable things and things you could really actually just do right now. Yep, that's Ella on today's Fast Country. Y106.5. I listen to that song and I'm like, those are all things that you could change right now. But I guess I don't know. But what I do know is that it's time for me to get on out of here. But I got to remind you, starting tomorrow morning, we're going to start getting people qualified for Y-Buys You Fly. That's right. We're trying to send you on a trip for two, all inclusive trip for two. The best part is you get to pick either Cancun or Punta Cana. Yeah. You fly, we buy. That's the best part. So starting tomorrow morning at 7:40, that's going to be your first opportunity to get qualified. But make sure you get signed up at Y1065.com because we'll do a bonus qualifier at 9:40. But then Joe Malone will have you at 12:40. Greg Lee will have you at 3:40. So you're going to get four chances each weekday to get qualified for Y-Buys You Fly with Apple Vacations, Rio Resorts, and of course, Y106.5. So I'll leave you in the very best of hands in the meantime. Got John Morgan and Morgan Wallen on the way, so hang tight. 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

Cloudy and breezy conditions on the way for this Sunday night. Temperatures holding in the 50s. Overnight, the wind will subside, cooling off. Lows near 45. Going back to work on Monday, more wind, cloudy skies, breezy and cool conditions. Highs Monday, 62. Monday night, mostly cloudy, cooling off, 42. Sunny skies returning Tuesday, a bit warmer, highs are 64. From the WSAW News Channel 7 studio, I'm First Alert Meteorologist Chad Franzen.

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4: 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I'm Steve Harmon. I play the stuff you don't hear enough of, 80s, 90s country, even some early 2000s. I have some pretty big news on what's called Dolly Parton Day for 925, September 25th coming up after Pam Tillis. Cleopatra is the queen of denial.